I want you, I need you, oh God. I need these beautiful things that I've got.

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1: 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Like my favorite song going round and round my head. 5 days on the free.

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What's that? 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He's banging on the bongos like a chimpanzee. 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

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And you know what I'm talking about. 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They got a lot of nice girls.

by candlelight, I find insight, fundamental movement. So when it's black, this insomniac, take an original tack, keep the beast in my nature under ceaseless attack. I get no sleep, I can't get no sleep.

Cause I'm only human after all, and you're only human after all. Don't put the